dogs who bark for what? Knocking at my door. Shining shadows blur. Whispering more and more. I can never touch them. Get all the hell. I can never talk to them. Can all the hell. Behind the mirror they are dancing with themselves. Can all the hell. It's my own fear I attempt to deny. To deny.

and break Britain. In a 2008-2009 government report, violent crime was not listed to increase or decrease. It was instead listed as stable. Now what I ask you is stable really acceptable? See, between 2003 and 2008, the number of children admitted into NHS hospitals with knife wounds saw a rise of 120%.

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Once upon time, two men on a rooftop, never get to lay back, keep on the payback. Was it two pack or was it decoy?

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3: 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We are one kind. We shouldn't be thinking of equal rights or even manpower or female pride. It all became misty. I believe in one species. The rest is just noise, the sound of distortion. 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
1: Right now, in our laboratory, we must find a place to hide this.
2: Lock it in the equipment cabinet.

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I should have stayed, should have lied. Yeah, I should have prayed, should have tried. Just, but like his mother, I cried when they took the boy's life because he's from the wrong side. Shit, I know I should have fought twice. Washing off the blood from my Nikes. 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

0: tell them, get from out my way.
1: The impact of knife crime on individuals is undeniable. And while politicians wish to police their way out of knife crime epidemic, it is simply not possible. We must focus on the root causes of knife crime. Poverty, inequality, austerity, and a lack of opportunity. We must petition the government to put reason over rhetoric, compassion over indifference, equality over austerity, as knife crime claims more lives within our country. Never has so much been lost by so many because of the indecision of so few.
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5: Bang to the boogie, sit up, jump the boogie to the rhythm of the boogie, the beat. 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It's primal and basic. Zulu arrangement, rockin' amazement. 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

flow so petty, unsteady, it's boring. 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From tower to tenement, I'm old Joe for all of the element. The simmon and the manager mayhem. I'm right as the 8M. Engine about to roll out the station. And blessed with the fresh from day one. I got it today done. 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It's constant motivation I stayed with. 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
1: I ain't going nowhere like a new tack. 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Muchas gracias, that's what you say when you grab this ass. 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

0: الرحمن الرحيم.
1: You're living at a time of extremism, a time of revolution, a time when there's got to be a change. People in power have misused it, and now there has to be a change, and a better world has to be built, and the only way it's going to be built is with extreme methods. And I, for one, will join in with anyone, don't care what color you are, as long as you want to change this miserable condition that exists on this earth. Thank you.

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3: Pop was here last week. He was talking about Brooklyn and the place Brooklyn was at, how they were really like thriving right now. And but he was, you know, he was trying to pull people up with him. And he wasn't even to where he was about to be. He just was trying to, he was trying to get, I mean, he was on his, he was well on his way. 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

0: Huh? 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
1: Look, Tyler got the album of the year, for now. 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I see the platinum in the clouds. 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

future, and on the day we all get to die together, say it, who's in to bet on our future, and on the day we all get to die together.

0: I never say never or die. I say never mind. Cass is trying nickel and dime me. You and what army? Use your simple mind. Got fed up with nickels in the nick of time. That goes for nickel bags. That goes for nickel nines. The thing of drinking up the pickle brine and never gotten bitten. Listen, what you watch your cotton picking mine. I come to poke you like a Pokemon. Face a poker, pop up like a Pokemon. Come on, I'm Papa San. To the Bakken Brahms and freaking break the ruler, playing it cool like I'm the fucking Fonz. My Uzi way a couple times, aimed at Uncle Tom's. So you can call me Capitan more than a couple times. Believe what's what you got and not what you say. Believe what's what you got and not what you say. Believe what's what you got and not what you say. Believe what's what you got and not what you say.
1: Flying saucers, iron horses, lying reporters, falsifying sources, ignoring higher forces. Life is all of this, simultaneous. They trying to play with us, just listen to the gut.
0: I always say thank you and please. I speak Japanese, nose and evenings of eating on franken beans. I cripple my faculties, and now when you factor in the factory, shit is worse than fracking by a factor in three. My flat was flapping in the breeze, now I set you free while I'm scratching fleas. Either all in or you falling on your keys. Whatchamacallit, what you call it when you balling, but you always getting teased. So when you balling, but you always getting teased. That's just like pulling teeth. What signs be out of sight and out of reach? Yo, honestly, get out of seat, go on the Odyssey. Check on the guard, deceiver on the scene and getting sleep. Sick as a dog and pissing on a tree and getting treats. Believe what's what you got and not what you see. Believe what's what you got and not what you see. Believe what's what you got and not what you see. Believe what's what you got and not what you see.

0: but never end always. I'm spreading the holidays. I live in the modern day hollow cave. I'm swinging the ball and chain at people that say that we are all the same. I'm shedding the harness. I'm a motherfucking artist, man. Accepting the carnage was the hardest thing. Guarding my garden was the darnest thing. My armor needed varnishing. So now I'm straight into the heart of things. My heart sang. A member of the starting string who farts stink. My favorite attributes are heart and strength. My favorite art is women and my favorite part's pink. Your fella sell a dweller with a feather in the ink. No, I was overzealous. I'm selling umbrellas on the brink. Believe what's what you got and not what you see. Believe what's what you got and not what you see. Believe what's what you got and not what you see. Believe what's what you got and not what you see.
1: Your man is saying he got some grams on the way in, asking if you wish to participate in the mayhem. Your bank statement is saying, mate, for you contemplating. Play it safe or chase papers in great denominations. Initially, the shit's amazing. Fast cash till a cat flashes a badge in your face. You facing incarceration. You see your mother's pain at the arraignment. Like, what the fuck? I should have listened to my gut. Gut.
2: Pulling up in that new toy, the wrist on that boy, rock star like Pink Floyd. Waving at rude boy, I'm waving at you boy. Ran off on the plug too like True Goy. Imagine me do boy, you could never do what I do boy. Still ducking shit that I did boy. Niggas in Paris for hit boy. These ain't the same type of hits boy. 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You don't take these type of risks boy. Cause this boy been throwing that D like rich boy. You miss, boy. Your numbers don't add up on the blow. That was 10 years ago. If you know, you know.

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Boba wait, I got check up. Come to the doctor. Abakonyi baruga katipo na bajemba ke.

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Yeah. Well, it's when they check.